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That's Sean Desmond, Jamie Fine, and Body on Spud FM. Opening up the 6 o'clock hour here on a Wednesday morning with Paul M. Good to have you along with me this morning. Hope your day is getting off to a good start. Here's Avicii, Wake Me Up.

0: And that's Avicii with Wake Me Up on Spud with Paul M. here on this Wednesday morning. So a local animal advocacy group on Prince Edward Island is calling on the province to crack down on backyard breeders of companion animals like dogs and cats. Now, the push comes after the European Parliament approved the European Union's first standards covering the breeding, housing, and tracing of cats and dogs. Carla Shally is president of PEI Cares, Companion Animal Rescue Education Society. The group is gathering signatures on a petition calling on the province to regulate companion animal breeding. Shally said in a recent case on PEI, helped draw attention to the issue. I'm sure everybody's heard of the seizure of the 43 dogs that happened earlier this year, and unfortunately, that obviously is an unfortunate circumstance and situation and awful, she said. As a result of that being in the media, we decided that it would be an opportune time to kind of bring out the plight to the forefront, or bring the plight to the forefront as far as legislation is concerned.
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0: Spud FM weather for Summerside. A mix of sun and cloud today. Chance of a shower this morning. Winds coming from the northeast 20, highs 19. Cloudy periods tonight, lows 10. On Thursday, a mix of sun and cloud, highs 22. We have rain on Friday, highs 18. Rain again on Saturday, highs 16 degrees.
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0: That's Justin Bieber on Spud with Paul M. here on this Wednesday morning. Used booksellers in Canada are navigating how to handle mysterious bulk orders as suspicions grow that companies are buying up their old books so that they can be scanned for artificial intelligence training and then trashed. Their concern stems from a U.S. copyright lawsuit brought against AI giant, which revealed the company was spending millions on physical books, chopping off the spines to quickly scan the pages to train its large language model, Claude, and discarding the remains. A 404 media investigation revealed 2 weeks ago that large orders of books are also going out on Amazon facility in Los Angeles to undergo a destructive scanning, or LLM training, offering further evidence that the practice may be widespread. Similar concerns are being raised by bookstore owners in Australia and other countries.
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0: That's Cameron Wickham and Kingdom of Fear on Spud FM with Paul M. on a Wednesday morning. Time for our Vogue Optical web poll question of the day. We ask a different question every day, Monday through Friday at this time. We then post our question at spud.fm. We'd love to hear from you. Today's question: do you support or oppose the government increasing fuel taxes later this month? Strongly oppose, somewhat oppose, somewhat support, somewhat or strongly support. Now, the background to this is the Canadian Taxpayers Federation released Ledger polling showing 63% of Canadians oppose the federal government hiking fuel taxes this month. The federal government temporarily suspended its fuel tax on gas and diesel. The federal government will hike its fuel tax back up to 10 cents per liter of gas and 4 cents per liter of diesel on Tuesday. Now, on August 17th, 2026, Pierre Poilievre, leader of His Majesty's local loyal opposition and the Conservative Party of Canada, sent a letter to the Prime Minister calling on him to cancel his Labor Day gas tax hike and remove all tax on gas until at least Canada Day 2027. So, do you support or oppose the government's increasing fuel taxes later this month? Strongly oppose, somewhat support, strongly support. Our questions over at spud.fm. We'd love to hear from you.
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0: Spud FM weather for Summerside. A mix of sun and cloud today. Chance of a shower this morning. Winds coming from the northeast 20, highs 19. Cloudy periods tonight, lows 10. On Thursday, a mix of sun and cloud, highs 22. We have rain on Friday, highs 18. Rain again on Saturday, highs 16 degrees.
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3: Good morning. A single vehicle crash in Bonshaw yesterday morning sent four people to hospital with serious injuries. RCMP say around 12:30 a.m. yesterday, they responded to an automatic crash detection notification from Route 1 in Bonshaw. They arrived to find an SUV had gone off the road and into a ditch. Four women in the vehicle were seriously hurt and taken to hospital, three of them with critical injuries. Route 1 was closed for several hours following the crash. RCMP are still investigating, but say they do not believe that alcohol was a factor. Summerside police say a youth has been arrested for impaired driving after a vehicle collided with a utility pole on Central Street. Officers responded to the scene around 5:20 a.m. yesterday following a 911 call reporting the single vehicle collision. Police said a male driver who was under the age of 18 provided two breath samples, which were both twice the legal limit. The accused was later released to the care of a parent and is scheduled to appear in court at a later date. Although the vehicle and utility pole sustained extensive damage, police say no injuries were reported from the collision. Canada is investing nearly $250,000 to help 28 Atlantic Ocean technology companies and organizations reach global buyers at a major shipbuilding trade show in Hamburg, Germany. Minister Sean Fraser announced the funding yesterday under the Atlantic Trade and Investment Growth Agreement, according to the Atlantic Canada Opportunities Agency. The Ocean Technology Council of Nova Scotia is leading the mission to the event, running till Friday. ACOA says the move comes as the government invests more than $11 billion in new Coast Guard icebreakers. The Bank of Canada is widely expected to keep its key interest rate at 2.25% this week, despite renewed trade tensions with the U.S. Economists say the central bank will likely hold as it assesses the impact of new tariffs and uncertainty on the economy, according to the Canadian Press. The U.S. imposed 50% tariffs on about 5% of Canadian exports on August 22nd, while Canada plans counter-tariffs starting September 8th. Stats Canada says the economy grew strongly in the second quarter, but economists expected slower growth ahead. There's also the possibility the bank could signal it's prepared to cut rates if the economy weakens. In sports, the Blue Jays managed just three hits in a 6-1 loss to Cleveland to fall 2.5 games back of the Guardians for the final American League wildcard spot. Elsewhere, the majors, Seattle beat Boston 9-6 and the Yankees down the Angels 7-3. Now you're up to date. I'm James Faulkner.
4: Spud FM weather for Summerside. A mix of sun and cloud today. Chance of a shower this morning. Winds coming from the northeast 20, highs 19. Cloudy periods tonight, lows 10. On Thursday, a mix of sun and cloud, highs 22. We have rain on Friday, highs 18. Rain again on Saturday, highs 16 degrees.
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That's Olivia Dean, Man I Need on Spud FM. Opening up the 7 o'clock hour on Spud here on a Wednesday morning, here's Ella Langley and her huge hit, Choosin' Texas.

And that's Ella Langley in Choosing Texas. Great song from her. Here on Spud FM with Paul M. on a Wednesday, telecommunications provider Eastlink warned its customers of potential data breach, though it does not believe credit card or banking information was exposed. Now, the company, which operates in seven provinces in Bermuda, initially sent out an email to some affected customers on Friday before 5, but it's continuing to notify customers. Eastlink said accounts may now have been compromised between late Wednesday and early Thursday morning. Exposed information may include customer names, contact details, accounts, and PINs. Now, the company said Sunday the breach applies to about 75,000 accounts covering internet, television, and landline service. Now, Caitlin Horn of Halifax, who ended her internet service with Eastlink in 2023, said she received the breach notification. If they are reaching out to people back a number of years that have had historical accounts, that's a lot of information that someone may potentially have had access to, Horn said.

0: Horn said she hopes the company is more transparent about the situation and offers credit monitoring for affected customers. She said when she got the email, her initial thought was, oh no, not again, given how frequently data breaches occur. It's mostly like they just throw their hands up, like, don't I know now, Horn said. In its email, Eastlink apologized and stated that after learning of the incident Wednesday, it shut down affected platforms on its website and mobile apps.
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5: 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For all the ways we stay connected, Eastlink, proudly Atlantic Canadian.
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0: Sped FM weather for Summerside. A mix of sun and cloud today, chance of a shower this morning. Winds coming from the northeast, 20, highs 19. Cloudy periods tonight, lows 10. On Thursday, a mix of sun and cloud, highs 22. We have rain on Friday, highs 18. Rain again on Saturday, highs 16 degrees.
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0: Nice song from Charlotte Cardin, 99 Nights on Spot FM with Paul M. here on a Wednesday. So that island out in B.C., you know, the found island and lost island, and apparently it's been located again. B.C. Hydro said Monday that the forested landmass, bigger than a Canadian football field, landed ashore after drifting some 30 kilometers northwest of its last known location in the middle of the Williston Reservoir. Now, the island's curious appearance and seemingly sudden disappearance in the massive man-made lake in northern B.C. has captured international attention and intrigue since boaters first made the discovery in August. B.C. Hydro spokesperson Bob Gammer said satellite imagery dated August 15th shows the island resting in the north entrance of the Ospica Arm, and that is where the river flows into the reservoir. He said the island appears to be intact and that it has moved even further away from the Bennett Dam, the WAC Bennett Dam, connected to the reservoir. For it to disappear and then reappear, that just creates a lot of excitement, Gammer said. It's great to know that we found it, and it's not causing any trouble right now, and hopefully that's the way it stays. But it sounds like that island kind of has a mind of its own. A little like a suspense film. It's alive.
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5: Good morning. As thousands of post-secondary students prepare to return to campus and PEI, the province is reminding those in rural areas that public transit is an affordable option. The province says Transit PEI connects rural communities with Charlottetown, Summerside, Georgetown, and other regional centers on weekdays. A monthly student pass costs $10, while a single trip is $2. Full-time UPEI students can also use the T3 transit network through their U-Pass. Ridership on rural routes in PEI has already increased more than 4% compared with last year. Students are encouraged to book their seats at least 3 hours before traveling, with reservations available to be booked up to 30 days in advance. PEI is launching a new framework aimed at preventing chronic disease and improving care for islanders living with long-term conditions. The chronic disease framework brings together government, healthcare, and community partners around three priorities: prevention, screening and early detection, and disease management. The province says chronic diseases account for 7 of the 10 leading causes of death in PEI. Health Minister Corey Deagle says the framework provides a roadmap to help islanders stay healthy and ensure that people with chronic diseases have the support they need. The framework was developed with input from island residents and partners and will guide future health policy, strategy, and services. An animal advocacy group is calling on the province to introduce tighter controls on backyard breeders of cats and dogs. PEI Cares is petitioning for mandatory breeder licensing, standards of care, regular inspections, required record keeping, and stronger enforcement. The group tells CBC that recent animal seizures on the island highlight the gaps in the current legislation. PEI Care says unregulated breeding can contribute to health problems, overcrowded shelters, and animals ending up in inappropriate homes. Back in February, the PEI Humane Society seized 43 dogs from a single home, followed weeks later by a large exotic animal seizure and another 10 puppies. The PEI division of the Canadian Mental Health Association is partnering with the City of Summerside to recognize World Suicide Prevention Day next Thursday. The group will hold the third annual bench ceremony at Skirvin Park from 11 to 11:30 a.m. on September 10th. The ceremony honors people who have died by suicide, as well as survivors and those supporting loved ones. Organizers say the event is intended to raise awareness, reduce stigma, and to promote hope and suicide-safer communities across PEI. In sports, the Guardians beat the Blue Jays 6-1 to hold their lead for the final AL wildcard spot. Cleveland is a game and a half up on Texas and Baltimore, with Toronto sitting 2.5 games back. Elsewhere in the majors, the Yankees bounce back with a 7-3 win over the Angels, while Seattle downed the Red Sox 9-6 in Boston. Now you're up to date. I'm James Faulkner.
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7: Spud FM weather for Summerside. A mix of sun and cloud today. Chance of a shower this morning. Winds coming from the northeast 20, highs 19. Cloudy periods tonight, lows 10. On Thursday, a mix of sun and cloud, highs 22. We have rain on Friday, highs 18. Rain again on Saturday, highs 16 degrees.
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0: Calvin Harris, Rihanna as well. This is What You Came For on Spud FM on a Wednesday. Time for our Vogue Optical web poll question of the day. Now, we ask a different question every day, Monday through Friday at this time. And we ask the question and post it on our website, spud.fm. Of course, we always and as usual want to hear from you. So the question today is, do you support or oppose the government's increasing fuel taxes later this month? I wonder how that's going to go. Do you strongly oppose, somewhat oppose, somewhat support, or strongly support? The Canadian Taxpayers Federation released the Ledger polling showing 63% of Canadians oppose the federal government hiking fuel taxes this month. Now, the feds temporarily suspended the fuel tax on gas and diesel, and the feds will hike its fuel tax back to up to 10 cents per liter of gas and 4 cents per liter on diesel. So, do you support or oppose the federal government increasing fuel taxes back up to where they were a while ago? Spud FM weather for Summerside. A mix of sun and cloud today, chance of a shower this morning. Winds coming from the northeast, 20, highs 19. Cloudy periods tonight, lows 10. On Thursday, a mix of sun and cloud, highs 22. We have rain on Friday, highs 18. Rain again on Saturday, highs 16 degrees.
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0: Martin Garrix and Repeated on Spud with Paul M. on this Wednesday. So tens of thousands of music lovers descended on Great Park in Irvine, California over the weekend to scream along with their favorite artists, part of a history-making event to raise funds for women's health, reproductive rights, and ending gender-based violence. Daisy Chain Fields is the inaugural charity festival spearheaded by pop darling Olivia Rodrigo. Following in the footsteps of the 1990s trailblazing Life Fair with all women lineup, the event brought together stars new and old with queer pop star Chapel Rowan and rapper Dochill, featured alongside legacy punk and rock artists like Bikini Kill and Garbage. Now, prior to the start on Saturday, Rodrigo announced that they had raised $10 million U.S. for the festival's 10 nonprofit partners, including Planned Parenthood, the National Institute for Reproductive Health, and Black Mamas Matter Alliance, a figure which was then matched by Melinda French Gates to bring the total to $20 million.
1: Boom, just like that. It's Van Cameron here from the Summerside Raceway. 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
4: Good morning. A single vehicle crash in Bonshaw yesterday morning sent four people to hospital with serious injuries. RCMP say around 12:30 a.m. yesterday, they responded to an automatic crash detection notification from Route 1 in Bonshaw. They arrived to find an SUV had gone off the road and into a ditch. Four women in the vehicle were seriously hurt and taken to hospital, three of them with critical injuries. Route 1 was closed for several hours following the crash. RCMP are still investigating, but say they do not believe that alcohol was a factor. Summerside police say a youth has been arrested for impaired driving after a vehicle collided with a utility pole on Central Street. Officers responded to the scene around 5:20 a.m. yesterday following a 911 call reporting the single vehicle collision. Police say the male driver, who was under the age of 18, provided two breath samples, which were both twice the legal limit. The accused was later released to the care of a parent and is scheduled to appear in court at a later date. Although the vehicle and utility pole sustained extensive damage, police say no injuries were reported from the collision. Canada is investing nearly $250,000 to help 28 Atlantic Ocean technology companies and organizations reach global buyers at a major shipbuilding trade show in Hamburg, Germany. Minister Sean Fraser announced the funding yesterday under the Atlantic Trade and Investment Growth Agreement, according to the Atlantic Canada Opportunities Agency. The Ocean Technology Council of Nova Scotia is leading the mission to the event, running till Friday. ACOA says the move comes as the government invests more than $11 billion in new Coast Guard icebreakers. The Bank of Canada is widely expected to keep its key interest rate at 2.25% this week, despite renewed trade tensions with the U.S. Economists say the central bank will likely hold as it assesses the impact of new tariffs and uncertainty on the economy, according to the Canadian Press. The U.S. imposed 50% tariffs on about 5% of Canadian exports on August 22nd, while Canada plans counter-tariffs starting September 8th. Stats Canada says the economy grew strongly in the second quarter, but economists expected slower growth ahead. There's also the possibility the bank could signal it's prepared to cut rates if the economy weakens. In sports, the Blue Jays managed just three hits in a 6-1 loss to Cleveland to fall 2.5 games back of the Guardians for the final American League wildcard spot. Elsewhere in the majors, Seattle beat Boston 9-6 and the Yankees down the Angels 7-3. Now you're up to date. I'm James Faulkner.
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6: Spud FM weather for Summerside. A mix of sun and cloud today. Chance of a shower this morning. Winds coming from the northeast 20, highs 19. Cloudy periods tonight, lows 10. On Thursday, a mix of sun and cloud, highs 22. We have rain on Friday, highs 18. Rain again on Saturday, highs 16 degrees.
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0: And that's Gracie Abrams. That's the True on Spud FM with Paul M. here on a Wednesday. So the Republican Party has revoked CBC Radio Canada's media accreditation for the party's upcoming midterm convention. Chuck Thompson, the head of public affairs at CBC, confirmed Monday that the Republican National Committee would no longer provide accreditation for CBC Radio Canada journalists to cover the convention in Dallas, Texas, September 9th and 10th. Thompson said in a written statement that CBC was reviewing the Republicans' decision. It's a disappointing development. We hope they'll reconsider. The convention organizers did not immediately respond to CBC News' emailed request for comment on Monday evening. The White House referred CBC's question to the Republican National Conference. CBC was not able to reach the committee by phone on Monday. So the Republicans, they're dirty at everybody in Canada. Spud FM weather for Summerside. A mix of sun and cloud today. Chance of a shower this morning. Winds coming from the northeast, 20, highs 19. Cloudy periods tonight, lows 10. On Thursday, a mix of sun and cloud, highs 22. We have rain on Friday, highs 18. Rain again on Saturday, highs 16 degrees.
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4: Good morning. As thousands of post-secondary students prepare to return to campus and PEI, the province is reminding those in rural areas that public transit is an affordable option. The province says Transit PEI connects rural communities with Charlottetown, Summerside, Georgetown, and other regional centers on weekdays. A monthly student pass costs $10, while a single trip is $2. Full-time UPEI students can also use the T3 transit network through their U-Pass. Ridership on rural routes in PEI has already increased more than 4% compared with last year. Students are encouraged to book their seats at least 3 hours before traveling, with reservations available to be booked up to 30 days in advance. PEI is launching a new framework aimed at preventing chronic disease and improving care for Islanders living with long-term conditions. The chronic disease framework brings together government, healthcare, and community partners around three priorities: prevention, screening and early detection, and disease management. The province says chronic diseases account for 7 of the 10 leading causes of death in PEI. Health Minister Corey Deagle says the framework provides a roadmap to help Islanders stay healthy and ensure that people with chronic diseases have the support they need. The framework was developed with input from Island residents and partners and will guide future health policy, strategy, and services. An animal advocacy group is calling on the province to introduce tighter controls on backyard breeders of cats and dogs. PEI Cares is petitioning for mandatory breeder licensing, standards of care, regular inspections, required record keeping, and stronger enforcement. The group tells CBC that recent animal seizures on the island highlight the gaps in the current legislation. PEI Care says unregulated breeding can contribute to health problems, overcrowded shelters, and animals ending up in inappropriate homes. Back in February, the PEI Humane Society seized 43 dogs from a single home, followed weeks later by a large exotic animal seizure and another 10 puppies. The PEI division of the Canadian Mental Health Association is partnering with the City of Summerside to recognize World Suicide Prevention Day next Thursday. The group will hold the third annual bench ceremony at Skirvin Park from 11 to 11:30 a.m. on September 10th. The ceremony honors people who have died by suicide, as well as survivors and those supporting loved ones. Organizers say the event is intended to raise awareness, reduce stigma, and to promote hope and suicide-safer communities across PEI. In sports, the Guardians beat the Blue Jays 6-1 to hold their lead for the final AL wildcard spot. Cleveland is a game and a half up on Texas and Baltimore, with Toronto sitting 2.5 games back. Elsewhere in the majors, the Yankees bounce back with a 7-3 win over the Angels, while Seattle downed the Red Sox 9-6 in Boston. Now you're up to date. I'm James Faulkner.
5: Spud FM weather for Summerside. A mix of sun and cloud today, chance of a shower this morning. Winds coming from the northeast, 20, highs 19. Cloudy periods tonight, lows 10. On Thursday, a mix of sun and cloud, highs 22. We have rain on Friday, highs 18. Rain again on Saturday, highs 16 degrees.
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0: John Fellner broke skin on Spud FM here on a Wednesday. Our Vogue Optical web poll question of the day. Do you support or oppose the government increasing fuel taxes later this month? Do you strongly oppose, somewhat support, strongly support? Now, what they're doing is, you'll remember they took the tax off gas and diesel and said they'll put it back on coming up here soon. What is it, Labor? I'm not sure when it is. Anyway, it's supposed to be back on here soon. Tuesday, all right, this coming Tuesday, that's when the gas tax goes, goes back on. Back up to 10 cents per liter for gas, 4 cents for liter of diesel. And again, that's this coming Tuesday. Do you support or oppose the government's increasing the fuel taxes later this month, putting them back up? Our questions over at spud.fm. We'd love to hear from you. Yesterday, we left you with, should Canadians have more paid vacations? Two-thirds of the people that joined the web poll said no. We have 19. That seems to be plenty. And another third said, yeah, why not? We should have more. Spud FM weather for Summerside. A mix of sun and cloud today. Chance of a shower this morning. Winds coming from the northeast, 20, highs 19. Cloudy periods tonight, lows 10. On Thursday, a mix of sun and cloud, highs 22. We have rain on Friday, highs 18. Rain again on Saturday, highs 16 degrees.
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0: And that's Alexander Stewart with his problem instead on Spud FM. We are heading to 9 o'clock here on a Wednesday morning.
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1: And that's Drake, Hotline Bling, opening up the 9 o'clock hour on Spud. Here on this Wednesday morning, Harry Styles now in American Girls.

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1: 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On a

0: Song is called Boston. It's from Stella Lefty. And just joined Spud FM, that song, here over the last few days.
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0: Tegan and Sarah closer on Spud with Paul M. checking in with you on this Wednesday. An Edmonton-born man who spent months in ICE detention is back in Canada, where he is now sharing his story about the conditions and hurdles he faced while being detained. Curtis Wright, 40, who spent most of his life living in the United States, was held by U.S. Immigration and Customs Enforcement in Texas for 9 months after returning from a business trip to Mexico in November. Wright said the reason he was detained stems from a misdemeanor drug possession charge when he was 17. Wright said he was motivated to fight to remain in United States to try and be with his two young sons from a previous marriage, aged 8 and 11. They are in Texas. Wright said he's returned to Canada in mid-August and is temporarily staying at his parents' house in Kelowna, British Columbia, with his fiance Kayla Thompson, and their 2-year-old daughter. Spud FM weather for Summerside. A mix of sun and cloud today. Chance of a shower this morning. Winds coming from the northeast, 20, highs 19. Cloudy periods tonight, lows 10. On Thursday, a mix of sun and cloud, highs 22. We have rain on Friday, highs 18. Rain again on Saturday, highs 16 degrees.
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That's Taylor Swift, Fate of Ophelia, and we're heading to 10 o'clock here on a Spud FM Wednesday morning. 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

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A couple of minutes. 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Here's Alexander Stewart in Broken by You.

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1: 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Spud FM weather for Summerside. A mix of sun and cloud today. Chance of a shower this morning. Winds coming from the northeast, 20, highs 19. Cloudy periods tonight, lows 10. On Thursday, a mix of sun and cloud, highs 22. We have rain on Friday, highs 18. Rain again on Saturday, highs 16 degrees.
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0: And that's the great Adele and Rolling in the Deep on Spud FM here on this Wednesday. We have a birthday for you today. Celebrating a birthday today, it's Brian Siliker. Brian Siliker, and it's a milestone birthday. It's a 60th birthday. So Brian Siliker turning 60 today. And this birthday greeting comes out, happy birthday to my wonderful husband. So there you go. Brian, celebrating your 60th today. If you see Brian Siliker out and about today, wish him a happy birthday on his 60th. This birthday greeting, happy birthday to my wonderful husband. And, of course, we here at Spud FM, Brian, we hope you have a dandy day.
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0: And that's music from Alicia Moffitt and the song called Lay Your Light here on Spud FM. We are at the 11 o'clock hour here on a Wednesday. City of Summerside, this just sent to us. Utility work is ongoing to be completed on Central Street today, south of the roundabout. Now, a pole is being replaced there due to a motor vehicle accident. And work is expected to be completed by noontime. Motorists may experience intermittent interruptions. Traffic personnel, well, they are on site.
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0: things that I've got. And that's Benson Boone. Benson Boone opening up the 11 o'clock hour on Spud FM here on a Wednesday with beautiful things. Well, this just in, Finance Minister Francois-Philippe Champagne is expected to announce today the Liberal government will extend the federal excise tax holiday on gasoline and diesel until early 2027. That's according to sources that spoke with CBC Radio Canada. Now, Champagne will make the announcement in Ottawa as part of the government's efforts to help Canadian families and businesses deal with the rising cost of living. In April, Carney temporarily removed a 10-cent federal excise tax on a liter of gas and 4 cents per liter on diesel until September 7, and that's Labor Day. So now the government is going to continue that until early 2027. Of course, this week we asked the question, do you support or oppose the government increasing fuel taxes later this month? 75% of the people that jumped on the web poll, I think that's, they're saying so far 75% opposed. So, I don't know, maybe the feds were listening to our web poll question. But anyway, the feds will announce today the Liberal government will extend the federal excise tax holiday on gas and diesel until early 2027.
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Ariana Grande, Hate That I Made You Love Me on Spud FM. Here's Major Lazier and Run Up as we open up the 11 o'clock hour on this Wednesday morning.

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0: Gracie Abrams hit the wall here on a Wednesday on Spud with a reminder coming up at 12:30, the noon hour here on Spud. We'll be doing the Summerside Boys and Girls Club 50-50 Gold Rush draw. We do the draw live every Wednesday here on Spud FM at around 12:30 for Ken's No Frills. And, of course, they're up, located Upper Granville Street, Summerside.
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1: All right, let's take a look at our weather for Summerside. First, this just in. We have a weather, special weather statement for Prince Edward Island with a developing slow-moving weather system expecting to bring periods of significant rain on the weekend. Tropical moisture will contribute to sustained heavy downpours. Rainfall rates of 10 to 20 millimeters per hour may occur over some locations. Thunderstorms may develop over some areas, producing locally heavier rainfall. There is some uncertainty as whether the highest rainfall amounts will occur, but the potential exists for significant totals over some locations. So for Summerside, today, a mix of sun and cloud, chance of a shower, highs 19, a few clouds tonight, and lows 11. On Thursday, mainly sunny until we get to the afternoon. Then there's cloudy skies and a chance of a shower, highs of 21. Now, Friday, rain, highs 18. Saturday, rain, highs 15, and it's going to be windy. And on Sunday, periods of rain and highs 16. On Monday, a mix of sun and cloud and highs of 19 degrees.

0: Nice song from Edward Maya and Maya May. The song called Stereo Love here on Sweat FM. By the way, Summerside Western Capitals, they have a couple of games this week on their exhibition schedule. This coming Friday night, the Caps are going to be in Buktush at the J.K. Irving Center at 7 o'clock, taking on West Kent. Then Saturday, West Kent will travel back to Prince Edward Island and take on the Caps. That game will be played in Rustico Saturday night in Rustico at 7 o'clock.
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0: Olivia Dean and So Easy to Fall in Love with Me. 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

0: Well, that was a top 10 hit for Sky back in 1998. Actually made it to number 4 in Canada. Made it to number 1 in Thailand, which is very interesting. Great song as well. Taking us back. Coming up, we've got music from Mariah Carey, Jennifer Lopez, and the Fugees. That's on the way in your Back in the Day replay.
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0: And that's Mariah Carey, or as some people call her, The Voice, and Fantasy on Spud FM on our noon hour rewind here on Spud FM on a Wednesday. So what do we have? 12:31. That means it's time for the Summerside Boys and Girls Club 50-50 Gold Rush Draw. And joining us today is Adam Binkley, Executive Director of the club. Adam, how you doing?
1: Doing great. How are you, Paul?
0: I'm excellent. What's all the stir? What's exciting?
1: Well, let's kick things off with a huge happy birthday to the one and only Gerard Glant. It's Gerard's birthday today.
0: All right. So Turk's birthday is today. Well, that's how old do you think he is?
1: 28, 29?
0: Yeah, I'd say so. I'd say he might be 30, but 28, 29 might do it.
1: Still play, I think.
0: Well, I'm sure he could still play. I know one thing he could sure do still. He could play in my wing. He could play in my wing and look after me.
1: Yeah, that's for sure. But club alumni, of course, and an amazing role model and mentor to the thousands of BGC Prince County Club members. So everyone at the Boys and Girls Club, from the board and members and volunteers and our 100-plus staff, would love to wish Gerard a happy birthday today.
0: Happy birthday, Gerard. What else do you have for us?
1: We wouldn't have the golf tournament either. The Nova Celebrity Golf Tournament wouldn't exist if it wasn't for Gerard Glant. So big thank you there.
0: Big time. Big time. What else do you have for us?
1: Keep rolling with the thank yous. Thank you, Summerside Chrysler Dodge, title sponsor of the BGC Prince County Summerside Summer Camp, comes to an end this Friday. And a huge thank you to all our staff, members, parents, volunteers, and sponsors that made the summer camp possible. And then we kick right in next week to the Canadian Tire Breakfast Program. Starts Tuesday during the school year, and we're getting close to that 400,000 meal serves plateau, which is pretty fantastic. Thank you, Canadian Tire.
0: Wow, that's a big number, as they say.
1: Yeah, and in case Gerard or the family's listening, BGC Prince County Summerside birthday rentals are rolling, so maybe they want to book the club for the weekend celebration. But anyone looking to book your birthdays, I know the slots are filling up fast for the fall, but you can go to bgcprincecounty.com/rentals to book your party now.
0: How about your day and your programs during the school year? Are they full yet?
1: Yeah, they're getting there. But contact the club, check out our Facebook website, see if you can get involved. But our evening programs, the weekend programs, and obviously the after-school programs filling up fast.
0: So did we have a winner last week?
1: Just before I get to that, I just got an email here from Ann in Wellington. She wants to thank the Wellington Co-op for their title sponsorship of the summer camp and let everyone know at the Wellington Club this week is Community Week, and they'll be going on tours of the Wellington Co-op and also taking a visit to the Agricultural Expo, Acadian Festival in Avery Village. Sounds exciting.
0: Does so.
1: And yes, we did have a winner. Congratulations to Janet Baglow, who won $9,117.
0: Nice job, Janet. So Janet played her toonie either online or at any number of places, right?
1: Yeah. Janet could have popped into Self Drive Express, House of Spice, Duane and Irving, Soretti's Grocery, or possibly Irving.
0: You know, before you dig in, I was just thinking of my dream line if I played hockey still. My dream line. I mean, I'd play anywhere because these guys would tell me where I'd play, or they may not even let me play. But if it was a dream line, I would have Gerard on the wing and one of the Gallant boys on the other side.
1: Yeah, maybe even throw one of the Glant boys on D, too, just in case.
0: Oh, well, no, I could. There's no question I could do that, but that'd be a pretty good line. But anyway, I know you're going to dig in and you're going to pull out this week's good number, and that gives me an opportunity to let people know that we do the draw live every Wednesday at 12:30 here on Spud FM, and we do the draw live for Ken's No Frills. And, of course, they're located Upper Granville Street here in Summerside. All righty. So let's. What's the good number this week?
1: The number is 1-1-8-4-3.
0: So this week's good number is 1-1-8-4-3. 1-1-8-4-3. That's 1-1-8-4-3. If that's your number and you played your toonie, you'll be a happy camper. And I surely hope that you played your number. Adam, thanks a lot, man.
1: Thanks to everyone.
0: All right, Adam Binkley over at the Summerside Boys and Girls Club. Again, the number is 1-1-8-4-3. And I do hope, like I said, if it's your number, you did play your toonie. We do the draw live every Wednesday at 12:30, or around 12:30. For Ken's No Frills, Upper Granville Street, Summerside.
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0: A number one hit way back in 1999 for Jennifer Lopez, and that was a big, big hit. Coming up, I've got the answer to today's question, just something to think about. It's all about what dogs could have. 17% of them have this. We will have the answer coming up next.
1: Spud FM weather for summer sign. We have a special weather statement in effect for Prince Edward Island with a developing slow-moving weather system expected to bring a period of significant rainfall over the weekend. Tropical moisture will contribute to sustained heavy downpours. Rainfall amounts of 10 to 20 millimeters per hour may occur over some locations. Thunderstorms may develop over some areas, producing locally heavier rainfall. There is some uncertainty as to whether the highest rainfall amount will occur, but the potential exists for significant totals over some locations. For Summerside, we're looking at a mix of sun and cloud today, a chance of a shower, highs 19. A few clouds tonight, lows 11. Thursday, mainly sunny, increasing cloudiness early in the afternoon, then a chance of a shower late. We'll have highs of 21. On Friday, rain, highs 18. Saturday, rain, windy, and highs 15. And on Sunday, periods of rain, highs 16. On Monday, we have a mix of sun and cloud and highs 19 degrees. Back in the

0: music from Savage Garden, the Animal Song, wrapping up, or almost wrapping up, your Back in the Day replay. Not quite yet. We have to check out the answer to today's question. Speaking of animals, 17% of dogs have one of these. I thought maybe those beautiful plush dog beds, maybe a toy or a large one of those bones that takes them like a month to get through. It's not any of those. It's actually a costume. And with Halloween just a couple months away, a lot of people be thinking about that too. And they love to dress up their dogs, their cats, whatever. I had a cat one time used to dress up. He was a Himalayan. He was very grumpy cat. And he didn't love the costumes, but he looks so cute in them. If your pet has a costume, that's really awesome. Have a great day. We'll be back with more Back in the Day replay songs for you again tomorrow.
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1: Friday night, let me take you out. 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
1: Spud FM weather for SummerSign. We have a special weather statement in effect for Prince Edward Island with a developing slow-moving weather system expected to bring a period of significant rainfall over the weekend. Tropical moisture will contribute to sustained heavy downpours. Rainfall amounts of 10 to 20 millimeters per hour may occur over some locations. Thunderstorms may develop over some areas, producing locally heavier rainfall. There is some uncertainty as to whether the highest rainfall amount will occur, but the potential exists for significant totals over some locations. For Summerside, we're looking at a mix of sun and cloud today, a chance of a shower, highs 19. A few clouds tonight, lows 11. Thursday, mainly sunny, increasing cloudiness early in the afternoon, then a chance of a shower late. We'll have highs of 21. On Friday, rain, highs 18. Saturday, rain, windy, and highs 15. And on Sunday, periods of rain, highs 16. On Monday, we have a mix of sun and cloud and highs 19 degrees.
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0: FM. Good afternoon. Welcome to it. It is the middle of the week, Wednesday, September 2nd. It is the 245th day of the year. There are 120 days remaining until the end of the year. There are 5 days left until Labor Day, 6 days left until the first day of school, 59 days left until Halloween. There are 114 days left until Christmas.
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11: Let's go to the beach. Each, let's go get a wave. They say what they gonna say. Have a drink, clink, found a Bud Light. Bad bitch like me. It's

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1: 102 Spud FM, that's Sabrina Carpenter and House Tour. And apparently people are eating raw garlic to look younger. The New York Post says eating raw garlic has become popular with biohackers who claim it boosts energy, improves digestion, and supports heart health. Now, some fitness influencers crush a garlic clove and mix it with a little bit of honey each morning. And they say the routine helps them maintain a youthful appearance and stable energy. Now, large amounts of raw garlic can cause heartburn, bloating, gas, bad breath, and body odor. So it's very a fine line.
2: Spud FM weather for summer sign. We have a special weather statement in effect for Prince Edward Island. With a developing slow-moving weather system expected to bring a period of significant rainfall over the weekend. Tropical moisture will contribute to sustained heavy downpours. Rainfall amounts of 10 to 20 millimeters per hour may occur over some locations. Thunderstorms may develop over some areas, producing locally heavier rainfall. There is some uncertainty as to whether the highest rainfall amount will occur, but the potential exists for significant totals over some locations. For Summerside, we're looking at a mix of sun and cloud today, a chance of a shower, highs 19. A few clouds tonight, lows 11. Thursday, mainly sunny, increasing cloudiness early in the afternoon, then a chance of a shower late. We'll have highs of 21. On Friday, rain, highs 18. Saturday, rain, windy, and highs 15. And on Sunday, periods of rain, highs 16. On Monday, we have a mix of sun and cloud and highs 19 degrees.
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0: 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You heard Benson Boone and Drake before that. We've got Kaiza on the way.
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0: 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Good afternoon. We've got Flo Rida on the way, Chapel Roan, Elton John, Dua Lipa, just to name a few. Weather check coming up, lots of stuff to talk about. And as we, you know, we're wrapping up the last little bit of summer. It definitely is technically not fall yet, but it's definitely feeling fallish outside. May have some rain on the way for the weekend. We've got details coming up right here on 102 Spud FM.
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0: 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And Holiday Monday, we are throwing it back, a little Back in the Day replay for the year 2005. 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
4: Spud FM weather for Summerside. We have a special weather statement in effect for Prince Edward Island with a developing slow-moving weather system expected to bring a period of significant rainfall over the weekend. Tropical moisture will contribute to sustained heavy downpours. Rainfall amounts of 10 to 20 millimeters per hour may occur over some locations. Thunderstorms may develop over some areas, producing locally heavier rainfall. There is some uncertainty as to whether the highest rainfall amount will occur, but the potential exists for significant totals over some locations. For Summerside, we're looking at a mix of sun and cloud today, a chance of a shower, highs 19. A few clouds tonight, lows 11. Thursday, mainly sunny, increasing cloudiness early in the afternoon, then a chance of a shower late. We'll have highs of 21. On Friday, rain, highs 18. Saturday, rain, windy, and highs 15. And on Sunday, periods of rain, highs 16. On Monday, we have a mix of sun and cloud and highs 19 degrees.
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0: 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Alex Warren before that. We've got Lucala on the way.
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Hotter Now 102 Spud FM as we roll into the 4 o'clock hour on this Wednesday information update coming at you right now. Here is Benson Boone.

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0: 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If you're hooked on great music, stick around. Lots of it coming up. Celebrity birthdays on the way as well. And on average, we do this about 30 times a night. What is it? I'll have that answer in the 5 o'clock hour. On average, we do this about 30 times a night. What is it?
1: Every pet deserves a loving home. 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

0: 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Hello to you if you're celebrating a birthday today. First of all, happy birthday to you. You're also celebrating with Salma Hayek is 60, Lennox Lewis is 61, Keanu Reeves is 62, and Terry Bradshaw is 78. If you're celebrating a birthday, happy birthday to you. Hope you have your cake and eat it too.
1: Spud FM weather for SummerSign. We have a special weather statement in effect for Prince Edward Island. With a developing slow-moving weather system expected to bring a period of significant rainfall over the weekend. Tropical moisture will contribute to sustained heavy downpours. Rainfall amounts of 10 to 20 millimeters per hour may occur over some locations. Thunderstorms may develop over some areas, producing locally heavier rainfall. There is some uncertainty as to whether the highest rainfall amount will occur, but the potential exists for significant totals over some locations. For Summerside, we're looking at a mix of sun and cloud today, a chance of a shower, highs 19. A few clouds tonight, lows 11. Thursday, mainly sunny, increasing cloudiness early in the afternoon, then a chance of a shower late. We'll have highs of 21. On Friday, rain, highs 18. Saturday, rain, windy, and highs 15. And on Sunday, periods of rain, highs 16. On Monday, we have a mix of sun and cloud and highs 19 degrees.
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0: Tuned to Vegas with No Excuses on 102 Spud FM as we roll into the 5 o'clock hour. We've got Bella Kay on the way, Carl Wolf, information update. I'll talk to you on the other side of the 5 o'clock hour.
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0: Tasha and TikTok 102 Spud FM. Good evening. If you're on your way home from work, I hope you have a safe commute. If you're already at home, welcome to Wednesday evening, middle of the week. If you're still at the office or at work, hang in there. Hopefully you don't have too much longer to go. Going to take a little look back what happened on this day in history coming up. And on average, we do this about 30 times a night. What is it? It's change sleeping positions.
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0: Dan, 102 Spud FM. Take a little look back what happened on this day in history, shall we? It was on this day in 1921 that the bowling shirt was invented. Also on this day in 1945, Japan ended World War II by formally surrendering aboard the USS Missouri. On this day in 1969, the first ATM is installed in New York. On this day in 1978, Grease by Frankie Valli was number one on the music charts. And on this day in, let's see, 2004, President George W. accepted his party's nomination for a second term at the Republican National Convention in New York City.
1: Spud FM weather for Summerside. First, we have a special weather statement for Prince Edward Island with a developing and slow-moving weather system expected to bring periods of significant rainfall over the weekend. Tropical moisture will contribute to sustained heavy downpours. Rainfall amounts of 10 to 20 millimeters per hour may occur over some locations. Thunderstorms may develop over some areas, producing locally heavier rainfall. There is some uncertainty as to whether the highest rainfall amounts will occur, but the potential exists for significant totals over some locations. So for Summerside, we're looking at mainly sunny skies on Thursday, with increasing cloudiness early in the afternoon, then a chance of a shower late in the afternoon. Highs 21. Thursday night, cloudy, a chance of a shower, lows 15. Friday, rain, highs 18. Saturday, rain, windy and highs 15. And on Sunday, periods of rain, highs 16. On Monday, we're looking at a mix of sun and cloud with highs 19 degrees.
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0: That's Confetti and Charlotte Carden on 102 Spud FM. I'm Heather, and that does it for me on this Wednesday afternoon into the evening. Thanks for sharing with me. I had a blast as always. And Paul will get you moving and shaking bright and early, and then I'll be back to help you get through that last little bit of your Thursday afternoon and your commute home as we roll into the Labor Day weekend. I hope you have a wonderful rest of the evening and morning. I'll talk to you tomorrow. As always, stay safe, stay healthy, stay kind. And take care.
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4: Spud FM weather for Summerside. First, we have a special weather statement for Prince Edward Island with a developing and slow-moving weather system expected to bring periods of significant rainfall over the weekend. Tropical moisture will contribute to sustained heavy downpours. Rainfall amounts of 10 to 20 millimeters per hour may occur over some locations. Thunderstorms may develop over some areas, producing locally heavier rainfall. There is some uncertainty as to whether the highest rainfall amounts will occur, but the potential exists for significant totals over some locations. So for Summerside, we're looking at mainly sunny skies on Thursday with increasing cloudiness early in the afternoon, then a chance of a shower late in the afternoon, highs 21. Thursday night, cloudy, a chance of a shower, lows 15. Friday, rain, highs 18. Saturday, rain, windy and highs 15. And on Sunday, periods of rain, highs 16. On Monday, we're looking at a mix of sun and cloud with highs 19 degrees.
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1: 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I'm alone learning those lessons. 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